control. There is no dogma, but the word of God, and the word of God is with you. It is in you. It is square. It is the truth.

control. 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It is square. It is the truth.

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0: 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Lord God, you are the Wonderful One. Psalm 122, it says, pray for the peace of Jerusalem. 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For the sake of the house of the Lord my God, I will pray for the peace of Jerusalem.
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0: Psalm 121 says, I lift up my eyes to the hills. 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
1: I have a pen today.
2: Mwen gen yon plime jodi a.
1: You have pencil.
2: Ou gen yon crayon.
1: He has a notebook.
2: Li gen yon kaye.
1: We have a radio.
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1: You have a television set.
2: Nou gen yon television.
1: They have a record player.
2: Yo gen yon appareil.
1: Past tense of the verb to have.
2: Passé verbe gen gagne.
1: I had a dog yesterday.
2: Mwen te gen yon chien hier.
1: You had a cat last month.
2: Ou te gagne yon chat mwa passé.
1: He had a puppy.
2: Li te gen yon ti chien.
1: We had a goat.
2: Nou te gen yon cabrit.
1: You had a kitten.
2: Nou te gen yon ti chat.
1: They had a donkey last year.
2: Yo te gen yon bourik ane passé.
1: Future tense of the verb to have.
2: Fiti verb gen gagne.
1: I will have a car tomorrow.
2: M'pral gen yon machine demain.
1: You will have a bicycle.
2: Ou pral gen yon bicyclette.
1: He will have a watch.
2: Li pral gen yon montre.
1: We will have a sheep.
2: Nou pral gen yon mouton.
1: You will have a cow.
2: Nou pral gen yon bœuf.
1: They will have a truck next week.
2: Yo pral gen yon camion semaine prochaine.
1: Questions and answers.
2: Question ak réponse.
1: Do you have any coffee today?
2: Est-ce que ou gen café jodi a?
1: Yes, I have some coffee today.
2: Oui, mwen gen café jodi a.
1: No, I do not have any coffee today.
2: Non, mwen pa gen café jodi a.
1: Do you have any butter?
2: Est-ce que ou gen bè?
1: Yes, I have some butter.
2: Oui, mwen gen bè.
1: No, I do not have any butter.
2: Non, mwen pa gen bè.
1: Do you have a television set?
2: Est-ce que ou gen télévision?
1: Yes, we have a television set.
2: Oui, nou gen télévision.
1: No, we do not have a television set.
2: Non, nou pa gen télévision.
1: Questions and answers.
2: Question ak réponse.
1: Did you have a car last year?
2: Est-ce que ou te gen yon machine ane passé?
1: Yes, I had a car last year.
2: Oui, mwen te gen yon machine ane passé.
1: No, I did not have a car last year.
2: Non, mwen pa te gen machine ane passé.
1: Did you have a truck last month?
2: Est-ce que nous te gen yon camion mwa passé a?
1: Yes, we had a truck last month.
2: Oui, nous te gen yon camion mwa passé a.
1: No, we did not have a truck last month.
2: Non, nous pa te gen camion mwa passé a.
1: When will you have the watch?
2: Ki lè ki w ap pral gagne mont lan?
1: I will have the watch by next week.
2: Mwen pral gen mont la semaine prochaine.
1: Common expressions.
2: Expression commun.
1: I am in a hurry.
2: Mwen pressé.
1: I am late.
2: Mwen en retard.
1: You are tired.
2: Ou fatigué.
1: He is sick.
2: Li malade.
1: We are happy.
2: Nou content.
1: You are busy.
2: Nou occupé.
1: They are ready.
2: Yo paré.
1: I am hungry.
2: Mwen grand goût.
1: You are thirsty.
2: Ou soif.
1: He is hot.
2: Li chaud.
1: We are cold.
2: Nou fret.
1: You are afraid.
2: Nou pe.
1: They are not afraid.
2: Yo pa pe.
1: Fourth lesson, vocabulary, verbs.
2: Quatrième leçon, vocabulaire, verbe.
1: To give.
2: Buy.
1: To receive.
2: Recevoir.
1: To buy.
2: Acheter.
1: To sell.
2: Vendre.
1: To go.
2: Aller.
1: To come.
2: Vini.
1: To go up.
2: Monter.
1: To come down.
2: Descendre.
1: To come in.
2: Entrer.
1: To go out.
2: Sortir.
1: To start.
2: Commencer.
1: To finish, to end.
2: Fini.
1: To sleep.
2: Dormir.
1: To wake up.
2: Réveiller.
1: Present tense of the verb to buy.
2: Présent verbe acheter.
1: I buy an elephant.
2: M'acheter yon éléphant.
1: You buy two lions.
2: Ou acheter des lions.
1: He buys three tigers.
2: Li acheter trois tigres.
1: We buy four dogs.
2: N'acheter quatre chiens.
1: You buy five cats.
2: Nous acheter cinq chats.
1: They buy six rats.
2: Yo acheté six rats.
1: Past tense of the verb to buy.
2: Passé verbe acheter.
1: I bought seven dishes.
2: M'te acheté sept assiettes.
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1: He bought nine forks.
2: Li t'a acheté neuf fourchettes.
1: We bought 10 knives.
2: Nous t'ai acheté 10 couteaux.
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2: Nous t'ai acheté 11 verres.
1: They bought 12 cups.
2: Yo t'ai acheté 12 tasses.
1: Future tense of the verb to buy.
2: Fiti verb acheter.
1: I will buy 13 shirts.
2: M'pral acheter 13 chemises.
1: You will buy 14 pants.
2: Ou pral acheter 14 pantalons.
1: She will buy 15 dresses.
2: Li pral acheter 15 robes.
1: We will buy 16 blouses.
0: Vous écoutez New York.
2: Nous pral acheter 16 corsages.
1: You will buy 17 skirts.
2: Ou pral acheter 17 jeeps.
1: They will buy 18 slips.
2: Yo pral acheter 18 jipons.
1: Present tense of the verb to receive.
2: Présent verbe recevoir.
1: I receive my book.
2: M'recevoir livre moyen.
1: You receive your check.
2: Ou recevoir chèque ou.
1: He receives his envelope.
2: Li recevoir enveloppe lia.
1: We receive our pens.
2: Nous recevoir plume nouyo.
1: You receive your letter.
2: Nous recevoir lettre nouyo.
1: They receive their gift.
2: Yo recevoir cadeau yo.
1: Past tense of the verb to receive.
2: Passé verbe recevoir.
1: I received the pencil.
2: M'te recevoir crayon.
1: You received the pen.
2: Ou te recevoir plume.
1: He received the notebooks.
2: Li te recevoir cahier.
1: We received a comb.
2: Nous te recevoir yon pain.
1: You received a letter.
2: Ou te recevoir un lettre.
1: They received the radio.
2: Yo te recevoir radio.
1: Future tense of the verb to receive.
2: Fiti verbe recevoir.
1: I will receive my check.
2: M'pral recevoir chèque moyen.
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1: you will receive your book.
2: ou pral resevwa liv ou a.
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2: Li pral resevwa radio li a.
1: We will receive our television set.
2: Nou pral resevwa televizyon nou an.
1: You will receive your notebooks.
2: Nou pral resevwa kaye nou yo.
1: They will receive their pens.
2: Yo pral resevwa plimi yo.
1: Present tense of the verb to sell.
2: Present verb van.
1: I sell 4 puppies.
2: Mwen van 4 ti chien.
1: You sell 5 kittens.
2: Ou van 5 ti chat.
1: He sells a mouse.
2: Li van yon sourit.
1: We sell 7 donkeys.
2: Nou van 7 bourik.
1: You sell a horse.
2: Ou van yon choual.
1: They sell 20 toads.
2: Yo van 20 krapo.
1: Past tense of the verb to sell.
2: Passé verbe van.
1: I sold the television set.
2: M'te van télévision.
1: You sold the towel.
2: Ou te van serviette la.
1: He sold the sheets.
2: Li te van drayo.
1: We sold a bed.
2: Nou te van yon kaban.
1: You sold a chair.
2: Nou te van yon chaise.
1: They sold the tables.
2: Yo te van tab yo.
1: Future tense of the verb to sell.
2: Fiti verb van.
1: I will sell 2 chickens.
2: M'pral van de poul.
1: You will sell 11 ducks.
2: Ou pral van 11 cana.
1: He will sell 5 turkeys.
2: Li pral van 5 koden.
1: We will sell 9 pigeons.
2: Nou pral van 9 pigeons.
1: You will sell 100 snakes.
2: Nou pral van 100 koulev.
1: They will sell 1,000 spiders.
2: Yo pral van 1,000 zarenye.
1: Fifth lesson, acquaintance.
2: Cinquième leçon, connaissance.
1: Good morning, miss.
2: Bonjour, mademoiselle.
1: Good morning, sir.
2: Bonjour, messieurs.
1: What is your name?
2: Qui Jean ou rele?
1: My name is Maria Gonzalez.
2: Mrele Maria Gonzalez.
1: And you, sir, what is your name?
2: Et ou même, messieurs, qui Jean ou rele?
1: My name is Delon Rencher.
2: Mrele Delon Rencher.
1: Where do you come from, Miss Gonzalez?
2: Qui côté ou sorti, Mademoiselle Gonzalez?
1: I come from the Dominican Republic.
2: Mwen soti en Dominicani.
1: And you, Mr. Rencher, where do you come from?
2: Et ou même, Monsieur Rencher, ki kote ou soti?
1: I come from Haiti.
2: Mwen soti en Haiti.
1: How long have you been in the United States?
2: Combien temps ke ou ganyen aux États-Unis?
1: I have been in the United States for 2 years. 3 months and 5 days.
2: M'gen 2 ans, 3 mois et 5 jours aux États-Unis.
1: What is your telephone number?
2: Ki numéro téléphone ou?
1: My telephone number is 555-1234.
2: Numéro téléphone mwen, c'est 555-1234.
1: Where do you live?
2: Ki kote ke ou rete?
1: I live on Franklin Avenue.
2: M'rete sou Franklin Avenue.
1: Do you have any relatives here?
2: Eske ou gen fami isit?
1: Yes, I have some relatives here.
2: Oui, m'gen fami isit.
1: Do you like the United States?
2: Eske ou renmen Etazini?
1: Yes, I like the United States.
2: Oui, mremè Etazini.
1: Are you working or are you still going to school?
2: Est-ce que wap travay ou bien ou l'école toujours?
1: I have finished school. Now I am working.
2: Mwen fini ak l'école. Koulye a map travay.
1: What kind of work do you do?
2: Ki jan de travay ke wap fe?
1: I am an electrician.
2: Mse électricien.
1: Are you married, Miss Gonzalez?
2: Est-ce que vous marié, Mademoiselle Gonzalez?
1: Yes, I am married.
2: Oui, moi marié.
1: Do you have any children?
2: Est-ce que vous gen ti moun?
1: Yes, I have 4 children, 3 cats and 2 dogs.
2: Oui, moi gen 4 ti moun, 3 chat ak 2 chien.
1: You are a very busy lady, Miss Gonzalez.
2: Ou se yon fam ki tre okipe, Mademoiselle Gonzalez?
1: Yes, indeed, I am.
2: Se vre, m tre okipe.
1: What about you, Mr. Rencher? Are you married?
2: E ou mem, Monsieur Rencher, esko marie?
1: No, I am not married.
2: Non, m pa marie.
1: Do you live alone?
2: Ou habite pou kontou?
1: No, I do not live alone.
2: Non, m pa habite pou kont mwen.
1: No, I do not live alone. I live with my parents.
2: Non, m pa habite pou kont mwen. 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
1: The pleasure is mine, Miss Gonzalez.
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1: Goodbye, Delon.
2: Malé, Delon.
1: 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Take care of yourself.
2: 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Portez-vous bien.
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2: Moi, ta remè rencontrer-vous encore.
1: Sixth lesson, vocabulary.
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2: Manger.
1: The doctor.
2: Docteur.
1: The nurse.
2: Infirmier.
1: Hospital.
2: L'hôpital.
1: Patient.
2: Malade.
1: Student.
2: Élève.
1: Teacher.
2: Professeur.
1: School.
2: L'école.
1: Lesson.
2: Leçon.
1: Market.
2: Marché.
1: Merchandise.
2: Marchandise.
1: Park.
2: Parc.
1: Circus.
2: Sick.
1: The movies.
2: Cinéma.
1: The film.
2: Film.
1: Drugstore.
2: Pharmacie.
1: Medicine.
2: Médicament.
1: Bookstore.
2: Librairie.
1: Book.
2: Livre.
1: Church.
2: L'église.
1: Prayer.
2: La prière.
1: House.
2: Caille.
1: Furniture.
2: Meb.
1: Present tense of the verb to go.
2: Présent verbe aller.
1: I am going to the movies now.
2: Mwen pral nan cinéma kouliye.
1: I am not going to the movies now.
2: Mwen pa pral nan cinéma kouliye.
1: You are going to the park.
2: Ou pral sou pak.
1: You are not going to the park.
2: Ou pa pral sou pak.
1: He is going to the drugstore.
2: Li pral nan famasi.
1: We are going to the market.
2: Nou pral nan mache.
1: You are going to school.
2: Nou pral l'ekol.
1: They are going to the restaurant.
2: Yo pral nan restaurant.
1: Questions and answers.
2: Question ak repons.
1: Where are you going?
2: Ki kote ke ou pral?
0: Wap koute New York Creole.
1: I am going to the bookstore.
2: Mwen pral nan librairie.
1: Where is she going?
2: Ki kote li prale?
1: She is going to town.
2: Li pral la ville.
1: Where are we going?
2: Ki kote ke nou prale?
1: We are going to the hospital.
2: Nou pral l'hôpital.
1: Where are they going?
2: Ki kote ke yo prale?
1: They are going to the library.
2: Yo pral nan bibliothèque.
1: Are you going to Mary's house?
2: Est-ce que ou pral ka mari?
1: No, I am not going to Mary's house. I am going to work.
2: Non, m pa pral ka mari. M pral travay.
1: Past tense of the verb to go.
2: Passé verbe aller.
1: I went to the movies last night.
2: Mwen te al nan cinéma yè swa.
1: You went to the park.
2: Ou te al sou park.
1: He or she went to the restaurant.
2: Li te al nan restaurant.
1: We went to school.
2: Nou te al l'école.
1: You went to the market.
2: Nou te al nan marché.
1: They went to the theater.
2: Yo te al nan teyat.
1: Questions and answers.
2: Question ak réponse.
1: Where did you go?
2: Ki kote ke ou t'ale?
1: I went to a party.
2: Mwen te al nan yon fèt.
1: Where did your sister go?
2: Ki kote ke se ou la te ale?
1: She went to see her father.
2: Li te al wè papal.
1: Where did your son and your daughter go?
2: Ki kote ti gason ou lan ak ti fi ou la te ale?
1: They went to church.
2: Yo te al l'église.
1: Future tense of the verb to go.
2: Fiti verb ale.
1: I will go to the movies tonight.
2: Mwen pral nan cinéma aswaya.
1: You will go to the park.
2: Ou pral nan park.
1: She will go to school.
2: Li pral l'école.
1: We will go to the drugstore.
2: Nou pral nan pharmacy.
1: They will go to the circus.
2: Yo pral nan sik.
1: Seventh lesson, vocabulary verbs.
2: Septième leçon, vocabulaire verb.
1: To open.
2: Ouvrir.
1: To close.
2: Fermer.
1: To lose.
2: Perdu.
1: To find.
2: Joindre.
1: To calm.
2: Calmer.
1: To excite.
2: Exciter.
1: To increase.
2: Augmenter.
1: To decrease.
2: Diminuer.
1: To accept.
2: Accepter.
1: To refuse.
2: Refuser.
1: To laugh.
2: Rire.
1: To cry.
2: Crier.
1: To spend.
2: Dépenser.
1: To save.
2: Économiser.
1: To like.
2: Remer.
1: To hate.
2: Railler.
1: To wet.
2: Mouiller.
1: To dry.
2: Sécher.
1: Means of transportation.
2: Transportation. Occasion.
1: Bus.
2: Autobus.
1: Truck.
2: Camion.
1: Car.
2: Auto.
1: Van.
2: Camionnette.
1: Bicycle.
2: Bicyclette.
1: Motorcycle.
2: Motocyclette.
1: Locomotive.
2: Locomotive.
1: Train.
2: Train.
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2: Canote.
1: Airplane.
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1: Vocabulary.
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1: Map.
2: Cat.
1: Subway.
2: Sobre métro.
1: Token.
2: Jeton, token.
1: Stop.
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1: Questions and answers.
2: Question ak réponse.
1: Where is the railroad station, please?
2: Qui côté est station train yé là, s'il vous plaît?
1: I don't know.
2: M'pa konnen.
1: Will this train stop at each station?
2: Est-ce que train ça a prêté dans toutes stations yo?
1: Yes, the train is going to stop at every station. It is a local train.
2: Oui, train ça a prêté dans toutes stations yo. C'est un train local.
1: No, this train is not going to stop at every station. It is an express train.
2: Non, train ça a pas prêté dans toutes stations yo. C'est un train express.
1: Is this bus going to New York or to Chicago?
2: Est-ce que autobus ça pral New York ou bien li pral Chicago?
1: This bus is going to Chicago.
2: Autobus ça pral Chicago.
1: At what time will it arrive in Chicago?
2: À qui la privé Chicago?
1: It will arrive in Chicago at 3 o'clock.
2: La rive Chicago à 3 heures.
1: Are you going to work by car or by subway?
2: Est-ce que ou pral travail nan machine ou bien nan train?
1: I am going to work by subway.
2: Moi pral travail nan train.
0: This is the end of this tape. Please go to the next cassette to continue.
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0: 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Thank you.
1: Pas trop bien.
0: Not too well.
1: Qui j'en tout moun yo ye?
0: How is everybody?
1: Tout moun yo très bien.
0: Everybody is fine.
1: Et qui j'en fami ou yo ye?
0: And how is your family?
1: Fami myo bien, merci.
0: My family is doing well. Thank you.
1: Bien content, well.
0: I am glad to see you.
1: Malé, na we plita.
0: Goodbye. I will see you later.
2: Mam na yon fami.
0: The family members.
2: Masculin.
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0: Feminine.
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0: My father.
2: Maman moi.
0: My mother.
2: Marie moi.
0: My husband.
2: Madame moi.
0: My wife.
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0: My son.
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0: My daughter.
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0: My brother.
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0: My cousin.
2: Cousine moi.
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2: Neve moi.
0: My nephew.
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2: Grand-papa moi.
0: My grandfather.
2: Grand moi.
0: My grandmother.
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0: Your neighbors.
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1: Go.
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1: Moi, c'est yon garçon.
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1: Moi, c'est yon femme.
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1: Ou c'est cousin moi.
0: You are my cousin.
1: Ou c'est cousine moi.
0: You are my cousin.
1: Li c'est frère moi.
0: He is my brother.
1: Li c'est sœur moi.
0: She is my sister.
1: Nous riches.
0: We are rich.
1: Nous pauvres.
0: We are poor.
1: Nous contents.
0: You are happy.
1: Nous tristes.
0: You are sad.
1: You intelligent.
0: They are intelligent.
1: You sot.
0: They are stupid.
2: New York Creole.
1: Phrase négative.
0: Negative sentences.
1: Moi pas riche.
0: I am not rich.
1: Ou pas pauvre.
0: You are not poor.
1: Jean pas content. Li pas content.
0: John is not happy. He is not happy.
1: Marie Patrice. Li Patrice.
0: Mary is not sad. She is not sad.
1: Nous pas travailler.
0: We are not laborious.
1: Nous pas paresseux.
0: We are not lazy.
1: Nous pas jeunes.
0: You are not young.
1: Nous pas vieux.
0: You are not old.
1: Yo pas fatigué ou bien yo pas bouqué.
0: They are not tired.
1: Question ak réponse.
0: Questions and answers.
1: Est-ce que Jean c'est un bel garçon?
0: Is John handsome?
1: Oui, Jean c'est un bel garçon.
0: Yes, John is handsome.
1: Non, Jean pas un bel garçon. Li laid.
0: No, John is not handsome. He is ugly.
1: Est-ce que Jean a courbé ses frères?
0: Are John and Robert brothers?
1: Oui, Jean a courbé ses frères. Yo ses frères.
0: Yes, John and Robert are brothers. They are brothers.
1: Est-ce que Marie reconnaissant?
0: Is Mary grateful?
1: Non, Marie pas reconnaissant. Li ingrat.
0: No, Mary is not grateful. She is ungrateful.
1: Est-ce que vous ses amis?
0: Are you my friend?
1: Oui, moi ses amis.
0: Yes, I am your friend.
1: Non, mwen pa zanmi ou.
0: No, I am not your friend.
1: Mwen se l'ennemi ou.
0: I am your enemy.
1: Est-ce que Jack se yon ti moun ou yon gran moun?
0: Is Jack a child or an adult?
1: Jack pa yon ti moun, li se yon gran moun.
0: Jack is not a child. He is an adult.
1: Est-ce que gran kontan?
0: Is grandmother happy?
1: Oui, gran kontan.
0: Yes, grandmother is happy.
1: Non, gran pa kontan, li tris.
0: No, grandmother is not happy. She is sad.
1: Est-ce que grand-papa triste?
0: Is grandfather sad?
1: Non, grand-papa pas triste.
0: No, grandfather is not sad.
1: Li content, l'ab danse.
0: He is happy. He is dancing.
2: Deuxième leçon. Chiffre, numéro, compter.
3: Second lesson. Cardinal numbers.
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2: Quatre saisons nan yon année.
3: The four seasons of the year.
2: Printemps.
3: Spring.
2: Été.
3: Summer.
2: Automne.
3: Autumn or fall.
2: Hiver.
3: Winter.
2: Parti nan yon jou.
3: Division of the day.
2: Douvanjou.
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2: Langelis.
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2: Soleil levé.
3: Sunrise.
2: Soleil couché.
3: Sunset.
2: Matin.
3: Morning.
2: Après-midi.
3: Afternoon.
2: Aswe.
3: Evening.
2: Midi.
3: Noon or midday.
2: Minuit.
3: Midnight.
2: La journée.
3: Day.
2: La nuit.
3: Night.
2: Parti nan temps.
3: Division of time.
2: Matin.
3: This morning.
2: Après-midi.
3: This afternoon.
2: Jodi.
3: Today.
4: New York.
2: Aswear.
3: Tonight.
2: Yeah.
3: Yesterday.
2: Demain.
3: Tomorrow.
2: Hier matin.
3: Yesterday morning.
2: Demain matin.
3: Tomorrow morning.
2: Hier soir.
3: Last night.
2: Demain soir.
3: Tomorrow night.
2: Avant hier.
3: The day before yesterday.
2: Après demain.
3: The day after tomorrow.
2: Le.
3: The time.
2: Qui le lié?
3: What time is it?
2: Li une.
3: It is 1 o'clock.
2: Li deuxe.
3: It is 2 o'clock.
2: Li deux heures vingt.
3: It is 20 minutes past 2.
2: Li midi.
3: It is noon.
2: Li minuit.
3: It is midnight.
2: Li trois heures moins vingt.
3: It is 22:03.
2: Li cinq heures et demi.
3: It is 5:30 or it is 5:30.
2: À 6 heures, moi t'es triste.
3: At 6 o'clock, I was sad.
2: À 10 heures, moi t'es content.
3: At 10 o'clock, I was happy.
2: Température.
3: The weather.
2: Qui j'entends yé?
3: How is the weather?
2: Li fait bon.
3: It is nice.
2: Li fait frais.
3: It is cool.
2: Li fait fret.
3: It is cold.
2: Li fait chaud.
3: It is hot.
2: La fait la pluie.
3: It is raining.
2: La fait neige.
3: It is snowing.
2: Vent a venté.
3: It is windy or the wind is blowing.
2: Tan maske.
3: It is cloudy.
2: Tan calm.
3: The weather is calm.
2: Ciel la bleu.
3: The sky is blue.
2: Tan mauvais.
3: The weather is bad.
2: Tan belle.
3: The weather is nice.
2: Phrase affirmative.
3: Affirmative sentences.
2: Dimanche, c'est premier jour dans semaine là.
3: Sunday is the first day of the week.
2: Samedi, c'est dernier jour dans semaine là.
3: Saturday is the last day of the week.
2: Li fait fret en décembre, janvier ak février.
3: It is cold in December, January and February.
2: Li fait la neige en décembre et en mai li fait la pluie.
3: It snows in December and it rains in May.
2: Trois mois printemps yo c'est mars, avril ak mai.
3: The three months of spring are March, April, and May.
2: Trois mois été au C, juin, juillet, ak août.
3: The three months of summer are June, July, and August.
2: Trois mois automne au C, septembre, octobre, ak novembre.
3: The three months of autumn are September, October, and November.
2: Trois mois hiver aussi, décembre, janvier, ak février.
3: The three months of winter are December, January, and February.
2: Ti garçon nan fèt en janvier, ti fim nan fèt en novembre.
3: My son was born in January, and my daughter was born in November.
2: Vacances étaient commencées en juin et li fini en septembre.
3: The summer vacation begins in June and ends in September.
2: Partie n'entend. Deuxième partie.
3: Division of time. Part 2.
2: Avant.
3: Before.
2: Coulier.
3: Now.
2: Après.
3: After.
2: Passé.
3: Past.
2: Présent.
3: Present.
2: Futur.
3: Future.
2: Bonnet.
3: Early.
2: Ta.
3: Late.
2: Plus bonnet.
3: Earlier.
2: Plus tard.
3: Later.
2: La veille.
3: The day before.
2: Le lendemain.
3: The day after.
2: Nan matin.
3: In the morning.
2: Nan aswe.
3: In the evening.
2: Semaine sa.
3: This week.
2: Moi sa.
3: This month.
2: Année sa.
3: This year.
2: Semaine passée.
3: Last week.
2: Semaine prochaine.
3: Next week.
2: Mois passé.
3: Last month.
2: Mois prochain.
3: Next month.
2: Année passée.
3: Last year.
2: Année prochaine.
3: Next year.
2: Passé verbe C.
3: Past tense of the verb to be.
2: Mwete la matin.
3: I was there this morning.
2: Mwen pate la ye matin.
3: I was not there yesterday morning.
2: Ou te la ye swa.
3: You were there last night.
2: Ou pate la semaine passée a.
3: You were not there last week.
2: Li te la ye après-midi.
3: He was there yesterday afternoon.
2: Li pate la mwa passé a.
3: She was not there last month.
2: Nou te la ye.
3: We were there yesterday.
2: Nou pate la ane pase.
3: We were not there last year.
2: Nou te la ye matin.
3: You were there.
4: 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Creole.
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